0: Radio Superfly.
1: 1-2-1-2, what it do? Back without a clue. You're inside the Death Row Review. I'm your host with the most. And we're gonna end this 2024 with a bang. I want you to lay back and enjoy yourself. All you roller skaters out there, grab your skates and get ready for a trip.

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0: brand new. 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That Superfly album, they're walking. Artist,
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2: 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For the summer, make it hot.

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Make it hot for the summer, make it hot. I make it hot. I make it hot. I make it hot.

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1: Dope shit like that, Germ. Oh, hi. Welcome back to Kids. Follow your dreams. Yeah.

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The reason why this music is so great.

0: turntable, or if the DJ's up there, he's not really doing nothing. You know, he's just scratching over the DAC. And basically what we do is press up instrumental tracks to everything we do, because when rap started with what they did was, which was so ingenious, was to create a whole form of urban style music from just two turntables and two records and a microphone.
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You said we met before, but you were too shy. I know, I smiled, adjusted my tie, plugged in my instruments, so when we